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I'm going back to Cali, rising, surprising, advising, realizing she's sizing me up. 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